0: Hop, hop.
1: Ben's pants.
0: Hop, hop.
1: Ben's pants.
0: Hop, hop.
1: Ben's bed.
0: Hop, hop.
1: Ben's pants.
0: Hop, hop.
1: Ben's pants.
0: Hop, hop.
1: Ben's pants.

0: Hello?
1: Hey, who? What's up?
0: Nothing, G.
1: Just watching the game, having a brew. What's up with you?

0: Yo, who's that?
1: Yo!
0: Yo, pick up the phone!
2: Hello?
3: What's that?
4: What's up?
0: Yo, where's Tony?